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3: Lows around 53 tonight under clear skies. Winds out of the south around 5 miles per hour. 88 tomorrow, a blend of clouds and sun. Thunderstorms likely tomorrow night. Lows level off around 56. Chance of rain showers Tuesday. Chance of thunderstorms on Wednesday. From the Cami Weather Center, I'm meteorologist Paul Trombley. Right now, 82.
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8: Lows dip down to about 53 tonight under clear skies. Southerly winds around 5 miles per hour. Daytime highs approaching 88 tomorrow. Partly cloudy skies. Mainly cloudy tomorrow night. Storms likely, 56. Low 80s Tuesday and Wednesday with thunderstorms possible both days. From the CAMI Weather Center, I'm meteorologist Paul Trombley. Right now, 81.
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3: Lows dip down to about 53 tonight under clear skies, southerly winds around 5 miles per hour. Daytime highs approaching 88 tomorrow, partly cloudy skies. Mainly cloudy tomorrow night, storms likely 56. Low 80s Tuesday and Wednesday with thunderstorms possible both days. From the CAMI Weather Center, I'm meteorologist Paul Trombley. Right now, 79.
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4: Lows dip down to about 53 tonight under clear skies. Southerly winds around 5 miles per hour. Daytime highs approaching 88 tomorrow. Partly cloudy skies. Mainly cloudy tomorrow night. Storms likely 56. Low 80s Tuesday and Wednesday with thunderstorms possible both days. From the CAMI Weather Center, I'm meteorologist Paul Frombly. Right now, it's 76 degrees.
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7: Lows dip down to about 53 tonight under clear skies, southerly winds around 5 miles per hour. Daytime highs approaching 88 tomorrow, partly cloudy skies. Mainly cloudy tomorrow night, storms likely 56. Low 80s Tuesday and Wednesday with thunderstorms possible both days. From the CAMI Weather Center, I'm meteorologist Paul Trombley. Currently 74.
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10: Lows dip down to about 53 tonight under clear skies, southerly winds around 5 miles per hour. Daytime highs approaching 88 tomorrow, partly cloudy skies. Mainly cloudy tomorrow night, storms likely 56. Low 80s Tuesday and Wednesday with thunderstorms possible both days. From the CAMI Weather Center, I'm meteorologist Paul Trombley. Currently 70.
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5: Lows level off around 53 overnight under clear skies, south winds around 5 miles per hour. Daytime highs approaching 88. Monday, sunshine mixed with clouds at times. Mainly cloudy skies expected. Monday night, thunderstorms likely. Lows dip down to about 56. Chance of thunderstorms Tuesday and Wednesday. From the Cami Weather Center, I'm meteorologist Paul Trombley. Currently 68.
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3: Lowest dip down to about 53 overnight. Under clear skies, winds out of the south around 5 miles an hour. High temperatures reach up to 88 Monday. Sunshine mixed with clouds at times. Thunderstorms likely Monday night. Lows level off around 56, mainly cloudy skies. From the Cami Weather Center, I'm Derek Hite. Currently 66.
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4: Lowest dip down to about 53 overnight under clear skies. Winds out of the south around 5 miles an hour. High temperatures reach up to 88 Monday. Sunshine mixed with clouds at times. Thunderstorms likely Monday night. Lows level off around 56. Mainly cloudy skies. From the Cammy Weather Center, I'm Derek Hite. Currently, it's 64 degrees.
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2: Lowest dip down to about 53 overnight under clear skies. Winds out of the south around 5 miles an hour. High temperatures reach up to 88 Monday. Sunshine mixed with clouds at times. Thunderstorms likely Monday night. Lows level off around 56. Mainly cloudy skies. From the Cammy Weather Center, I'm Derek Hite. Right now, 60.
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3: A mix of clouds and sun today with a slight chance of rain showers. Daytime highs approaching 85. Northeasterly winds 5 to 10 miles an hour. Cloudy tonight. Thunderstorms likely 59. Overcast tomorrow. Chance for storms. Highs around 80. From the Cami Weather Center, I'm Derek Hite. Currently 59.
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2: Slight chance for showers today. Otherwise, sunshine mixed with clouds at times. Daytime highs approaching 85. Northeast winds 5 to 10 miles per hour. Thunderstorms likely. Tonight, lows level off around 59. Cloudy skies expected. From the CAMI Weather Center, I'm meteorologist Jennifer Wojcicki. Currently, it's 57 degrees.
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7: Slight chance for showers today. Otherwise, sunshine mixed with clouds at times. Daytime highs approaching 85. Northeast winds 5 to 10 miles per hour. Thunderstorms likely. Tonight, lows level off around 59. Cloudy skies expected. From the Cami Weather Center, I'm meteorologist Jennifer Wojcicki. Currently, it's 57 degrees.
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12: Slight chance for showers today. Otherwise, sunshine mixed with clouds at times. Daytime highs approaching 85. Northeast winds 5 to 10 miles per hour. Thunderstorms likely. Tonight, lows level off around 59. Cloudy skies expected. From the CAMI Weather Center, I'm meteorologist Jennifer Wojcicki. Currently, it's 57 degrees.
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Ricky Van Shulton, an American music icon on Kemi Country. I'm Paul Perkins. It's a back end of Monday. Time for Breakfast with the Legends, Garth Brooks, Willie, and John Anderson.

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Kimmy Petrie, this year's Candlemen's Ball this weekend near Cozad. 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

0: Miami.
1: Slight chance for showers today. Otherwise, sunshine mixed with clouds at times. Daytime highs approaching 85. Northeast winds 5 to 10 miles per hour. Thunderstorms likely. Tonight, lows level off around 59. Cloudy skies expected. From the CAMI Weather Center, I'm meteorologist Jennifer Wojcicki. Right now, 58.
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We're just hanging out, killing time, and Clint Black, country's all-time hits. Kimmy Country, I'm Paul Perkins. Got more Breakfast with the Legends lined up, including Joe Diffie and Steve Warner. And now out of 1981, and number one for Dolly, turned out to be the sixth biggest song of the year.

Kimmy Country giving you the chance to win 3 big prizes this summer, including a Chevy Silverado. Next chance to register to win at the Flatwater Bank Customer Appreciation Lunch in Gothenburg on Friday, 11 until 1.

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7: For KRVN News, I'm Bob Brogan. Union Pacific's famed Big Boy number 4014, the world's largest operating steam locomotive, made stops in central Nebraska on Thursday while on its journey to the East Coast as part of a historic coast-to-coast tour to celebrate America's 250th anniversary. Ed Dickens, UP's head of heritage trains, says unlike the modern-day diesel engine that requires little human intervention, the steam locomotive systems are controlled manually by human hands.
8: There is a degree of strength for certain things. The whistle requires significant pull, the throttle. You know, you're working against the throttle. They call it a balanced design. You're actually pulling the throttle open, but the pressure is attempting to push it closed again. So it's all of that requires strength. You get lots of calluses. You know, just it's just a very tactile experience from a different era.
7: UP's Big Boy was to spend some time in Omaha over the weekend before making its way into Iowa Sunday morning. Big Boy's furthest destination is Philadelphia, Pennsylvania on July 4th before heading back west and making other stops along the way, including a handful in Kansas in late July. Severe storms swept across central and western Nebraska Saturday evening, producing damaging winds, large hail, and a possible tornado. The strongest reported wind gusts topped 79 miles per hour near Lexington, with reports of building damage, including roofs and siding, street flooding, snap power lines, power outages, and large tree limbs brought down across the region. For KRVN News, I'm Bob Brogan.
9: Slight chance for showers today. Otherwise, sunshine mixed with clouds at times. Daytime highs approaching 85. Northeast winds 5 to 10 miles per hour. Thunderstorms likely. Tonight, lows level off around 59. Cloudy skies expected. From the CAMI Weather Center, I'm meteorologist Jennifer Wojcicki. Right now, it's 60 degrees.
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Country's all-time hits. Kimmy Country, make sure you join Christian Shorts for the middle of your Monday, 10 until 2. I'm Paul Perkins for Nonstop Breakfast with the Legends coming up. George Strait, the Bellamy Brothers, and Rick Trevino.

Let Your Love Flow and the Bellamy Brothers on Kimmy Country. A man in India, quite the collector, now holding the Guinness World Record for the largest collection of paper cups, amassing 858 from 31 countries. He started his collecting with stamps, coins, and matchbook stickers as a kid. Up next, trying to gather the largest collection of wedding invitations.

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5: Slight chance for showers today. Otherwise, sunshine mixed with clouds at times. Highs level off around 84. Winds out of the northeast, 8 to 15 miles per hour. Storms likely tonight. Lows level off around 59. Cloudy skies expected. From the CAMI Weather Center, I'm meteorologist Jennifer Vujicic. Right now, 60.
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I'm Paul Perkins. Right before your sports, we've got music from Colin Ray. More Breakfast with the Legends coming up. Kenny with Dolly and Garth Brooks.

0: As usual, Texas got the best of Nebraska when it mattered as the Longhorns knocked out the Huskers for the Women's College World Series with a 3-1 win yesterday. Nebraska had a 1-0 lead going into the sixth before Texas delivered a 3-run homer. Head coach Ronald Revelle says this game could have gone either way.
1: I thought it was a hard-fought game. I thought it was really two very good pitchers going at each other and two really good teams. And that was Nebraska softball today, more indicative of what we have played like all season. I've talked about how consistent we've been all season, and you saw that consistency, you saw that fight, you saw that grit. And, you know, there were six teams left standing at the start of this day, and everybody's really good, and I couldn't be more proud of our fight today. So
0: Huskers finished the season with a record of 52-8 that ties the program best. They also were making their eighth Women's College World Series appearance in program history and won its 21st and 22nd conference titles. It was a bad day for Nebraska baseball as the Huskers made a quick exit from the Lincoln Regional, losing 11-8 to Arizona State in an elimination game. The Huskers were down 11-1 mid-game before they came back and had the tying run of the plate of the ninth. Head coach Will Bolt says this team gave him everything they had.
2: And I think that's the biggest compliment you can have as a person, is if somebody tells you that you're about what you say you're about. And that's what these guys have done. And that's what I told them. This last game was like a microcosm of our season. I mean, we get the tying run of the plate, down 10 runs in the middle innings. We defied a lot of odds. I think we overachieved in so many ways, to be honest.
0: Huskers conclude the year at 43-17. They're in their 20th regional appearance in program history. The 43 wins the most for the program since they won 57 back in 2005. For a second straight year, the number one overall seed in the NCAA tournament is cashed out. UCLA's season came to a shocking end, losing 6-5 to St. Mary's yesterday. Now, prior to last year, the number one seed had never failed to at least make a regional final. UCLA joined Vanderbilt, which fell to Wright State last year, as the second straight number one seed to be bounced early. Players are in camp for this year's Shrine Bowl, which is set for Saturday in Kearney. The 68th edition of this year's game is set for 4 o'clock on Saturday at UNK. In Major League Baseball, the issues continue for the Royals. They were beaten by Texas 6-3. Kansas City has dropped 13 out of its last 16 games. Elsewhere, Baltimore, Tampa Bay, the White Sox, Boston, and Yankees all won. In interleague action, Pittsburgh, Milwaukee, and Seattle were all winners. To the National League, San Francisco unloaded on Colorado 19-6. Washington, Cincinnati, the Mets, Dodgers, and St. Louis all notched wins. That is a look at sports. For more, you can find that anytime at krvn.com. I'm Jason Jorgensen.
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0: Country's all-time hits. Kimmy Country, a couple of country birthdays today. Ronnie Dunn at Brooks & Dunn is 73. Lisa Hartman Black, the wife of Clint Black, is 70. Also with the birthday, actor Morgan Freeman, 89.
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5: For KRVN News, I'm Bob Brogan. AAA reports the national average for a gallon of regular gasoline is down several cents from last week to $4.33 per gallon. That's down about 7 cents from a month ago and about $1.18 higher than a year ago at this time. The national average for a gallon of diesel currently sits at $5.45, down about 16 cents from a week ago. Fort Kearney Lake No. 7 in Kearney has tested positive for E. coli bacteria, according to samples taken on Tuesday, May 26th. While the Two Rivers Health Department did not issue a health warning, they want people to be aware of beach conditions and use their own judgment as to whether they use a listed water body. Conditions are at a higher risk to human health when swimming. Two Rivers also reminds lakegoers to avoid any situation that could cause you to swallow lake water. If you've been in contact with lake water, shower afterward, and if you have been in contact with lake water, wash hands before eating. The Endangered Missing Advisory activated to determine the whereabouts of 18-year-old Riley Dawn Stevenson of Middleton, Idaho, has been canceled. The alert was canceled due to her being located safe. Authorities said that Riley is autistic and has a reported mental capacity similar to a 12 to 14-year-old child. The advisory was issued for Nebraska State Patrol Troop Areas C, D, E, and H. For KRVN News, I'm Bob Brogan.
6: Slight chance for showers today. Otherwise, sunshine mixed with clouds at times. Highs level off around 84. Winds out of the northeast, 8 to 15 miles per hour. Storms likely tonight. Lows level off around 59. Cloudy skies expected. From the CAMI Weather Center, I'm meteorologist Jennifer Wojcicki. Right now, it's 61 degrees.
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0: Marina Del Rey.
1: A hit that made it to number 6 in 1982 for George Strait on Cami Country. I'm Paul Perkins. On the way, we've got Clint Black, David Allen Cohen, Travis Tritt. Here's Johnny Pichek.
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1: The Ryan and David Allen Co. 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Kimmy Country going to continue our celebration of Beef Month into the month of June. 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

0: slight chance for showers today. Otherwise, sunshine mixed with clouds at times. Highs level off around 84. Winds out of the northeast, 8 to 15 miles per hour. Storms likely tonight. Lows level off around 59. Cloudy skies expected. From the KAMI Weather Center, I'm meteorologist Jennifer Wojcicki. Right now, it's 61 degrees.
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Country's all-time hits. Kimmy Country and music there from Billy Dean. John Willison this afternoon at 2. I'm Paul Perkins. Before we hit 9, Doug Stone, right ahead of your opening markets. Also, Earl Thomas Conley and KT Oslin.

0: Don't want to travel?
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They're also part of the Trail of Treasures right along Highway 23. 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
7: For KRVN News, I'm Bob Brogan. Union Pacific's famed Big Boy number 4014, the world's largest operating steam locomotive, made stops in central Nebraska on Thursday while on its journey to the East Coast as part of a historic coast-to-coast tour to celebrate America's 250th anniversary. Ed Dickens, UP's head of heritage trains, says unlike the modern-day diesel engine that requires little human intervention, the steam locomotive systems are controlled manually by human hands.
8: There is a degree of strength for certain things. The whistle requires significant pull, the throttle. You know, you're working against the throttle. They call it a balanced design. You're actually pulling the throttle open, but the pressure is attempting to push it closed again. So it's all of that requires strength. You get lots of calluses. You know, just it's just a very tactile experience from a different era.
7: UP's Big Boy was to spend some time in Omaha over the weekend before making its way into Iowa Sunday morning. Big Boy's furthest destination is Philadelphia, Pennsylvania on July 4th before heading back west and making other stops along the way, including a handful in Kansas in late July. Severe storms swept across central and western Nebraska Saturday evening, producing damaging winds, large hail, and a possible tornado. The strongest reported wind gusts topped 79 miles per hour near Lexington, with reports of building damage, including roofs and siding, street flooding, snap power lines, power outages, and large tree limbs brought down across the region. For KRVN News, I'm Bob Brogan.
9: Slight chance for showers today. Otherwise, sunshine mixed with clouds at times. Highs level off around 84. Winds out of the northeast, 8 to 15 miles per hour. Storms likely tonight. Lows level off around 59. Cloudy skies expected. From the Cami Weather Center, I'm meteorologist Jennifer Wojcicki. Currently, it's 62 degrees.
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He's the Possum, George Jones, on Country's All-Time Hits. Kimmy Country, I'm Paul Perkins. It's a Monday. Yeah, the first one in 2 weeks. Gonna ease you into the work week with Nonstop Legends. Starting off with George Strait, Merle. Also Dolly with Ricky Van Shelton.

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Hemi Country, I'm Paul Perkins. Going to keep the legends rolling with Tim McGraw, Highwaymen, and Confederate Railroad. Up next, a song that peaked out at number 2 in 2001 for David Ball.

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the country supergroup, the Highwaymen, country's all-time hits. Kimmy Ketry, I'm Paul Perkins. Hoping your Monday is a good one. Christian Schwartz next to 10, starting things with Ricky Skaggs and Hank Jr.

0: Legends of Country play here. She said, I hear she wants his fancy, don't let me down. She's gone country. Look at them. 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
3: Well, severe storms that swept across central and western Nebraska Saturday night produced damaging winds, large hail, and a possible tornado. The strongest reported wind gusts topped 79 miles per hour near Lexington, where reports of building damage, including roofs and siding, street flooding, snap power lines, power outages, and large tree limbs brought down across the region. KRVN's Bob Rogan was able to learn about some of the storm's impact and how it originated from National Weather Service meteorologist Sean Rossi.
7: You know, those storms actually originated in Kansas during the late afternoon hours, and they lifted north across the area. They were fed by a lot of instability that was available in the atmosphere, and they just grew and matured and became organized and produced some very strong winds and some isolated hail in spots.
8: Is there going to be some follow-up to what happened? I mean, was there any twister activity, or was it all just straight winds?
7: These were all straight winds with the storms that impacted our area yesterday, so there's going to be only follow up with emergency managers as we have time just to see what kind of damage they have. But as far as official surveys going out and seeing if there was tornado tracks, things like that, we're not planning anything at this time.
3: There were also reports of baseball-sized hail near Wellfleet, which shattered and damaged vehicle windshields, and a possible tornado was reported north of Wellfleet, south of North Platte in rural Lincoln County. Golf ball-sized hail was also reported near Arthur, Keystone, and the Scotts Bluff Airport. For KRVN News, I'm Ellen Simmons.
9: Slight chance for showers today. Otherwise, sunshine mixed with clouds at times. Highs level off around 84. Winds out of the northeast, 8 to 15 miles per hour. Storms likely tonight. Lows level off around 59. Cloudy skies expected. From the CAMI Weather Center, I'm meteorologist Jennifer Wojcicki. currently 64.
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That's Ricky Skaggs with Heartbroke here on KMEE, playing a country's all-time hits. Christian Schwartz here, joining you once again. Hope that you're having a great start to your Monday, wherever that you happen to be. Also hope that you stayed safe over the weekend. We had that severe weather on Saturday, so hope that you didn't see much damage. We had a lot of stuff happening around our area here in Lexington, so hope that you're safe out there, and I hope that you're ready for some more great country music, because we have a lot of it coming this hour. Right now, here is Hank Williams Jr.

Darling, I've wasted a lot of years not seeing the real you. But tonight your beauty is shining through. And I never took the time to let you know. So before he takes you away, please let me say.

That's easy. George Strait here on Cammy playing your country's all-time hits. Well, you have the chance to register to win three big prizes, a 2024 Chevy Silverado, a Yamaha Kodiak 450, and a Broil King grill. A couple of chances coming your way on Friday. We'll be at Flatwater Bank in Gothenburg from 11 a.m. until 1 p.m., and then we'll be at Oxford Turkey Days at the parade and registration from 6 to 9 p.m. More details on our website, krvn.com. 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Keeping things moving along here on Cammy with Alabama, Toby Keith is coming up.

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1: Slight chance for showers today, otherwise sunshine mixed with clouds at times. Highs level off around 84. Winds out of the northeast, 8 to 15 miles per hour. Storms likely tonight, lows level off around 59. Cloudy skies expected. From the CAMI Weather Center, I'm meteorologist Jennifer Wojcicki. Currently, it's 66 degrees.
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From 1993, the second single from his album Alibis, that is Tracy Lawrence. Can't Break It to My Heart here on Cami, playing your country's all-time hits. Well, on the way this hour, we're going to bring you music from Brooks and Dunn. We'll also have Kenny Rogers and Ronnie Millsap. Right now, here's Keith Whitley, When You Say Nothing at All, here on Cami Country.

Kenny Rogers, Love Will Turn You Around, here on Cammy, playing a country's all-time hits. I'm Christian Schwartz here hanging out with you. If you're feeling hungry, we're going to have a check of the midday menu coming up before we hit 11. We'll also have a look at your news and weather as we turn the hour. Right now, it's more great country music. Here's Ronnie Millsap.

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8: Well, central Nebraska was ground zero for severe thunderstorms Saturday evening that produced damaging winds, large hail, and a possible tornado. The strongest reported wind gust topped 79 miles per hour near Lexington, with reports of building damage, including roofs and siding, street flooding, snapped power lines, power outages, and large tree limbs brought down across the region. Mackenzie Berry, NPPD spokesperson, says at the height of the storm, approximately 1,460 customers in the Lexington area were without power. She tells KRVN News that was reduced to a small number by yesterday afternoon.
9: We had some, you know, heavy rain, high winds. We ended up with some broken poles and broken insulators. And so, of course, we actually had crews when it was safe, when the storm had passed. We did have one crew, our Lexington crew was out there, and they started work last night. And then this morning, we did have two other crews join them from the Kearney and McCook areas to also help assist. So we've had three crews working all day today, and we're with we have about 14 to 20 left without power right now, and we're sure hoping that in the next couple hours we'll get them back on with their power.
8: There were also reports of baseball-sized hail near Wellfleet, which shattered and damaged vehicle windshields, and a possible tornado was reported north of Wellfleet, south of North Platte and rural Lincoln County. As of Sunday afternoon, there were no reports of injuries from the storm. You can find more news at krvn.com. I'm Ellen Simmons.
10: Slight chance of rain showers this afternoon. Otherwise, sunshine mixed with clouds at times. High temperatures reach up to 84. Northeasterly winds, 8 to 15 miles per hour. Thunderstorms likely. Tonight, lows of a low of around 59. Cloudy skies expected. From the KAMI Weather Center, I'm meteorologist Jennifer Wojcicki. Currently, it's 66 degrees.
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From 1987, that's John Conley, Mama's Rockin' Chair, here on KAMI, playing you America's Music Icons. Christian Schwartz here, joining you once again. Hope that you're having a great start to your Monday, wherever that you happen to be. Hope that if you had some damage over the weekend, that cleanup is going as good as it can. We had some damage here at the KRVN studios, and we're still working on that. So I hope that you're staying safe out there, wherever that you happen to be. On the way, it's going to be music from Willie Nelson and the Forrester Sisters. Right now, here's Merle Haggard.

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I let the words of my youth fade away.

First done by Waylon Jennings back in 1976, Willie Nelson would make this song a little bit more famous as a single on the soundtrack to The Electric Horseman. That is Willie Nelson, My Heroes Have Always Been Cowboys, here on Cami Country. On the way, it's music from the Oak Ridge Boys, and we'll check in with the Rural Radio Network right now. Here's Alan Jackson. She looked me

0: Ag Market Information from CAMI.
1: Good morning, I'm Lacey Shippey for the Rural Radio Network, and it's time to take a look at our midday livestock trade with livestock market analyst Kyle Bumstead. And Kyle, to start our Monday morning and to kick off a new month of trading, we are higher here in the cattle complex. Tell me what you're making of today's trade.
2: That's right, Lacey. And speaking of new month here, some things changed here over the weekend and today, as a matter of fact. Now, the limits did expand here for both feeders and live cattle. It's the new limits now, and feeder cattle are going to be $10.75 on the daily limits, and the spread limits in feeder cattle are going to be $21.50. Live cattle limits are now $8.50, and live cattle spread limits are $17. So, folks, this thing, if it wants to get moving fast, and it could really move a lot of dollars here in a short amount of time. So that's one thing we got here. Another thing we have here today, as far as these feeder cattle go, while we're still higher, the index today looks like it's going to be down $6.21 to 367.20, with a daily average of 351.56 on 2,306 head. This all stemming from some of those Texas direct feeder cattle sales. They sold 1,300 head basically for nothing down there, and that really dropped that index. It wasn't nothing, but close enough here for what things are. But looking at the complex here today, noted bull spreading there, even though we started off lower this morning, which is kind of what you want to see here when you start off the week. You'd like to see it start lower and then grind higher instead of starting higher, because then it's got all week to get sold off. On the live cattle side of things here, cash trade very, very quiet here last week. We did see some 257 trading in Texas and Kansas there on Friday and Saturday, but that's about all we saw. Some 405 dress here in the north, and that's kind of was the extent of the cash trade here. And I think a lot of folks are a little bit nervous here. If we were to get some heat coming in this forecast, we're getting rid of some big cattle, and that's kind of the story out there. But we got a full week here, and going to be a lot of interesting moving parts here as it comes throughout the week, Lacey.
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10: Slight chance of rain showers this afternoon. Otherwise, sunshine mixed with clouds at times. High temperatures reach up to 84. Northeasterly winds, 8 to 15 miles per hour. Thunderstorms likely. Tonight, lows level off around 59. Cloudy skies expected. From the CAMI Weather Center, I'm meteorologist Jennifer Wojcicki. Currently, it's 66 degrees.
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came to see him one last time. Oh, and we all wondered if she would. And it kept running through my mind. This time, he's over her for good.

George Jones, He Stopped Loving Her Today, here on Cami, playing a country's all-time hits. While we traveled the area grilling Nebraska beef burgers from Lexington to Gothenburg, Holdridge to Cambridge, and points in between, we've served over 2,000 Nebraska beef burgers, thanks to all of our grilling sponsors and hosts, and the many people who joined us for a free lunch. You have

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Ronnie McDowell, Older Women, here on Cammy, playing a country's all-time hits as we're getting ready to round out this 11 o'clock hour. Another check of the midday menu coming up. We'll also have a look at your news and weather. Right now, here's George Strait.

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5: Well, the Nebraska State Patrol is investigating two separate crashes that resulted in one fatality, several injuries, and multiple closures of I-80 on Saturday. The first crash occurred at approximately 3:30 p.m. Central Time Saturday near mile marker 226. A semi had stopped in the head-to-head construction zone on I-80 near Cozad and was rear-ended by another semi. The collision caused the second semi to catch fire and block both directions of travel on I-80. Two occupants of the first semi were transported to the hospital in Cozad with non-life-threatening injuries. The driver of the second semi was not injured. During response to that crash, a secondary crash occurred involving another semi and an RV. The driver of the semi and five occupants of the RV were transported to Lexington Regional Health Center with non-life-threatening injuries. I-80 was closed for approximately 2 hours during response to the first set of crashes. Later, at approximately 5:10 p.m. Mountain Time Saturday, Nebraska State Patrol received a report of a multi-vehicle crash near Brule at mile marker 118. Preliminary investigation shows that a dust storm occurred in the area, leading to a crash that involved 16 vehicles, several of which caught fire. Both directions of travel were closed on I-80. One driver was pronounced deceased at the scene, and five other people were transported to Ogallala Community Hospital with serious injuries, one of which is considered to have life-threatening injuries. The deceased driver has been identified as Stephen Wickman, 56, of Pocahontas, Iowa. Both crashes remain under investigation. Troopers were assisted by numerous public safety partners in these incident responses. For KRVN News, I'm Ellen Simmons.
6: Slight chance of rain showers this afternoon. Otherwise, mainly clear skies. Daytime highs approaching 87. Winds out of the northeast, 8 to 15 miles per hour. Thunderstorms likely. Tonight, lows level off around 59. Cloudy skies expected. From the CAMI Weather Center, I'm meteorologist Jennifer Wojcicki. Right now, it's 66 degrees.
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D. Graham Brown on Cammy playing your country's all-time hits. Good Monday afternoon, wherever that you happen to be. Hope that you're staying safe out there. Christian Schwartz here joining you on the midday. We're going to bring you music from Ricky Van Shelton and Eddie Rabbit coming up. But right now, here's Crystal Gayle.

That's Eddie Rabbit on Cammy playing a country's all-time hits. Well, I know not a lot of people love the rainy night that we had on Saturday that brought a lot of strong wind gust and caused a lot of damage in the Dawson County area. I know at my own home we had some damage. We lost a trampoline and a swing set, and a lot of other people had worse damage than us. So I hope that you're staying safe out there and cleanup is going well wherever that you happen to be. Of course, here at the KRVN studios, we had some damage as well. So we're still working on that here at KRVN as well. So again, stay safe out there when you're cleaning up. We're going to keep it going with great country music. Here's Roseanne Cash.

Reba McEntire on Cammy playing a country's all-time hits as we're getting ready to round out the noon hour. Here's Johnny Duncan and Jenny Fricke on Cammy Country.

partner, this old hat's better left alone. 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
8: Well, the month of May was Mental Health Awareness Month, a time to increase awareness of the importance of mental health and wellness. Licensed mental health practitioner for Lexington Public Schools, Tori McCracken, lists some of the ways mental health affects students' learning and daily lives.
13: Those struggling with mental health might struggle to get out of bed in the morning. They might struggle getting themselves ready for the day, showering. Oftentimes we see kids struggling to eat a well-balanced diet. Sleep patterns are a big one. They are not on a good sleep schedule. Maybe they go to bed too late, wake up, want to sleep in. Wake up late. So it's hard to have a good, healthy sleep schedule as well. And then we find all of these struggles trickling down into the school day. So when, you know, they're not eating well, they're not getting good sleep, all of those things impact their ability to perform at school.
8: Other warning signs that a student may be struggling emotionally include isolating themselves more than normal, grades start to slip,
14: bigger emotions when reacting to things, etc. McCracken says, starting the conversation about mental health early with your child helps normalize the topic and teaches them it is okay to ask for help. Anyone who needs someone to talk to immediately, call or text 988 or web chat at 988lifeline.org. Well, Fort Kearney Lake number 7 in Kearney has tested positive for E. coli bacteria, according to samples taken on Tuesday, May 26th. While the Two Rivers Health Department did not issue a health warning, they want people to be aware of beach conditions and use their own judgment as to whether they use a listed water body. Conditions are at a higher risk to human health when swimming. Two Rivers also reminds lakegoers to avoid any situation that could cause you to swallow lake water. If you have been in contact with the lake water, shower afterward and wash hands before eating. For KRVN News, I'm Ellen Simmons.
15: Highs level off around 87 this afternoon under mainly sunny skies. Northeast winds 8 to 15 miles per hour. Thunderstorms likely tonight. Lows dip down to about 59. Cloudy skies expected. Chance of thunderstorms tomorrow. Daytime highs approaching 80. Cloudy skies expected. From the CAMI Weather Center, I'm meteorologist Paul Trombley. Currently, it's 65 degrees.
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There's Mo Bandy on Cammy playing a country's all-time hits. Welcoming you into the 1 o'clock hour here on your Monday. I'm Christian Schwartz here, hanging out with you here on Midday. Hope that you're having a great day out there, wherever that you happen to be. Going to bring you music from the Judds and the Oak Ridge Boys coming up right now. Here's White Yoakum, Fast As You on Cammy Country.

The Oak Ridge Boys, y'all come back saloon on Cami Country. Legion Baseball coming your way here on Cami Country on June 8th. The Broken Bow Juniors will take on Lexington. Pregame will be at 6:50 p.m. That's right here on Cami Country. Again, that's coming your way on June 8th.

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1: 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Grains will end the day to the downside here, with the exception of the soybean oil market, which is rallying to new highs with the demand for biofuels growing. Crude oil is still higher after news that Iran has walked away from peace talks with the U.S. But despite higher energies, rain in the forecast for the next 2 weeks across the Midwest and the Plains has corn and beans under pressure here today, along with concerns about the global demand for U.S. grains, especially for wheat, which has priced itself out of competition on the world market. Weekly export inspections for corn remained solid last week, but the total for soybeans remains range-bound, with South America still holding the majority of the export market as their harvest finishes up. And cattle are higher with hopes that the packers become more aggressive in the cash market this week. July corn is down 3 3/4 at 443. December down 3 1/4 at 471 3/4. July soybeans down 7 at 1179 3/4. November down 1 3/4 at 1188 1/4. July Chicago wheat is down 3 1/2 at 607. September down 3 1/2 at 620. July Kansas City wheat is down 4 1/4 at 645 1/2. September down 4 1/2 at 657. July soybean meal down 390 at 325.90. Bean oil down or up 127 at 78.99. June live cattle are up 75 cents at 249. August up 155 at 240.60. August feeders up 312 at 351.55. September up 3.32 at 348.67, and July lean hogs up 35 cents at 99.85. 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
8: Highs level off around 87 this afternoon under mainly sunny skies, northeast winds 8 to 15 miles per hour. Thunderstorms likely tonight, lows dip down to about 59, cloudy skies expected. Chance of thunderstorms tomorrow, daytime highs approaching 80, cloudy skies expected. From the CAMI Weather Center, I'm meteorologist Paul Trombley. Right now, it's 70 degrees.
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Johnny Lee on Cammy playing a country's all-time hits. Well, today is the first day of June. If today also happens to be your birthday, well, happy birthday to you. You're sharing it with these celebrities. Singer Alanis Morissette is 52 years old today. Actor Morgan Freeman, of course, he's been in many, many movies, including Driving Miss Daisy and The Shawshank Redemption. He is 89 years old today. Singer Pat Boone is 92 years old today. And one half of Brooks and Dunn, that is Ronnie Dunn, he is 73 years old today. So happy birthday to them, and happy birthday to you as well. And speaking of, here is Brooks and Dunn on Cammy Country.

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Emmy Lou Harris, Born to Run on Cammy playing a country's all-time hits. Well, I hope that your June has been off to as good of a start as it can be. I know we had a lot of damage in the Dawson County area, so again, I hope that if you are on the cleanup duty for the next few days, I hope that you're staying safe out there wherever that you happen to be. I'm Christian Schwartz here, been hanging out with you on the midday here on Cammy Country. That will do it for me. Before I go, here's Trace Adkins on Cammy Country.

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4: In his May Mid-America Business Conditions Index, Creighton University economics professor Ernie Goss explained the manufacturing sector is expanding but is restricted by a weakening labor market and gross domestic product.
11: The overall takeaway for the manufacturing economy in May is that it's moving higher, and the labor market's not moving higher. We're seeing job losses for manufacturing, and that's just a continuation of what we've seen over the past year. The labor market, the manufacturing sector continues to lose jobs. That's at the regional level. That's also at the national level. I expect that trend to continue even as the manufacturing sector expands.
4: The hiring index declined in May after two straight months of above growth neutral readings. Over the past 12 months, the U.S. manufacturing sector has been down by 70,000 to 80,000 jobs. Regional manufacturing has been down approximately 17,000 jobs.
12: One person is dead following a fatal accident in Garfield County. The Garfield County Sheriff's Office says just after 6:35 a.m. Thursday, emergency services responded to a one-vehicle crash involving an unresponsive individual. Upon arrival, first responders located 44-year-old Bo Sainer of Burwell deceased at the scene. The Garfield County Sheriff's Office and the Nebraska State Patrol are investigating the accident. No additional information is being released pending completion of the investigation. The Garfield County Sheriff's Office was assisted at the scene by Region 26 Dispatch, Burwell EMS, and the Burwell Volunteer Fire Department. For KRBN News, I'm Ellen Simmons.
13: Sunshine mixed with clouds at times this afternoon, with daytime highs approaching 87. East winds 10 to 15 miles per hour. Thunderstorms likely tonight. Lows dip down to about 59. Cloudy skies expected. Cloudy skies with a few peaks of sun tomorrow. Chance of thunderstorms. Daytime highs approaching 80. From the CAMI Weather Center, I'm meteorologist Paul Trombley. Right now, 72.
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And there's Sweethearts of the Rodeo with Midnight Girl, Sunset Town on Cammy Country's all-time hits. It is just about 2 on this Monday, June 1st. Happy first day of June. Man, it really felt like the month of May flew by. Crazy times. Let's keep things rolling with little Hank Williams Jr. and Family Tradition on Cammy Country.

And that's Ronnie Millsap with Any Day Now on Cami Country. Well, hey, we have been celebrating the 75th anniversary of KRVN since February, and the fun continues. 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
1: 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I'm Lacey Shippey for the Rural Radio Network with a look at your closing markets for today. July corn down 2 3/4 at 444, a high of 449 and a quarter, a low of 440. December down 2 1/2 at 472 and a half, a high of 477 and a quarter, a low of 468 and 3/4. July soybeans down 6 at 1180 and 3/4, a high of 1194 and a half, a low of 1177 and 3/4. November down 1 1/4 at 1188 and 3/4, a high of 1197 and a quarter, a low of 1184 and 3/4. July Chicago wheat down 1 3/4 at 608 and 3/4, a high of 619 and a half, a low of 606 and a half. September down 2 1/4 at 621 and a quarter, a high of 632, a low of 619. July Kansas City wheat down 2 3/4 at 647, a high of 661 and a half, a low of 644. September down 3 at 658 and a half, a high of 672 and a quarter, a low of 655 and 3/4. July soybean meal down 330 at 326.50, a high of 331.80, a low of 325.60. July bean oil up 137 at 79.09, a high of 79.69, a low of 77.34. June live cattle up 75 cents at 249, a high of 249.72, a low of 247.97. August up 155 at 240.60, a high of 241.40, a low of 238.92. August feeder cattle up 312 at 351.55, a high of 353.75, a low of 347.45. September up 332 at 348.67, a high of 350.42, a low of 344.45. July lean hogs up 35 cents at 99.85, a high of $100.87, a low of 99.32. 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
9: Sunshine mixed with clouds at times this afternoon, with daytime highs approaching 87. East winds 10 to 15 miles per hour. Thunderstorms likely tonight. Lows dip down to about 59. Cloudy skies expected. Cloudy skies with a few peaks of sun tomorrow. Chance of thunderstorms.

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And that's Tim McGraw with Where the Green Grass Grows on Cammy Country. This song released in July of 1998. It was the fifth single from his album Everywhere. The song was number one on the Billboard Hot Country Singles and Tracks chart and peaked at number 79 on the Hot 100. It's just Tim McGraw for you. Here's Mickey Gillian, Talk to Me on Cammy.

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And there's Don Williams with Lord, I Hope This Day Is Good on Cami Country. Hey, plenty more coming up. We've got Dwight Yoakam, Merle Haggard, George Strait, Diamond Rio. They are all on the way. First up here is John Barry with Your Love Amazes Me on Cami Country.

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6: The Custer County Sheriff's Office and Broken Bow Police Department are investigating what authorities believe may be related ATM thefts that occurred in Ansley and Broken Bow. According to the Custer County Sheriff's Office, suspects gained entry at the Flatwater Bank ATM in Ansley during the early morning hours on May 27th and stole approximately $9,500. Custer County Sheriff Dan Osmond said the Broken Bow Police Department is also investigating a second ATM theft in Broken Bow. At this time, law enforcement officials believe the two incidents may be connected. Authorities have identified a suspect vehicle as a white Jeep Commander believed to be a 2006 to 2010 model. The investigation remains ongoing. One person is dead following a fatal accident in Garfield County. The Garfield County Sheriff's Office is just after 6:35 a.m. on Thursday. Emergency services responded to a one-vehicle crash involving an unresponsive individual. Upon arrival, first responders located Bo Sainer, age 44, of Burwell, deceased at the scene. The Garfield County Sheriff's Office and the Nebraska State Patrol are investigating the accident. No additional information is being released pending completion of the investigation. And the manufacturing economy is expanding but constrained by a weak labor market and inflationary pressures. Creighton University's Mid-America Business Conditions Index decreased in the latest survey, according to Creighton Economics Professor Ernie Gose.
7: The May number was at 54.4. Of course, the index moves between 0 and 100, with 50 being above growth neutral. So 54.4, I'll call that okay. Like to see it a little bit better, and that's down from April's 56.0.
6: Well, down slightly from the previous month, it's the fourth straight month that the survey of supply managers and manufacturers in a nine-state region, including Iowa, Nebraska, and Missouri, has risen above growth neutral, represented by a reading of 50. Reporting for KRVN News, I'm John Willis.
8: Sunshine mixed with clouds at times this afternoon, with daytime highs approaching 87. East winds 10 to 15 miles per hour. Thunderstorms likely tonight. Lows dip down to about 59. Cloudy skies expected. Cloudy skies with a few peaks of sun tomorrow. Chance of thunderstorms. Daytime highs approaching 80. From the CAMI Weather Center, I'm meteorologist Paul Trombley. Currently, it's 76 degrees.
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And that's Desert Rose Band with One Step Forward on Cami Country's all-time hits. It is just about 3 on this Monday, June 1st. It was kind of a weird start to the day where we had a bunch of clouds, some rain moving through, but now the sky has opened up. It's feeling great outside. It's a good Monday. Good way to start the week. Let's keep things rolling with some American Country Classics right here on Cami.

And there's John Conley with rose-colored glasses on Cami Country. Well, we have been traveling the area, grilling Nebraska beef burgers from Lexington to Gothenburg, Holdridge to Cambridge, and points in between. We've served over 2,000 Nebraska beef burgers. Thanks to all of our grilling sponsors and hosts and the many people who joined us for a free lunch. You have one more chance to enjoy them. Join us on Thursday, June 11th from 11:30 to 1 at Plum Creek Marketplace in Lexington for the last meet and greet of 2026. Hope to see you there. Here's Dolly Parton on Cami. Watch it come.

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6: Sunshine mixed with clouds at times this afternoon, with daytime highs approaching 87. East winds 10 to 15 miles per hour. Thunderstorms likely tonight. Lows dip down to about 59. Cloudy skies expected. Cloudy skies with a few peaks of sun tomorrow. Chance of thunderstorms. Daytime highs approaching 80. From the CAMI Weather Center, I'm meteorologist Paul Trombley. Currently, it's 78 degrees.
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And there's Tanya Tucker with Strong Enough to Bend on Kimmy Country's all-time hits. Well, hey, did you know that this Monday, June 1st, is Global Day of Parents, established by the United Nations? In 2012, this day recognizes parents worldwide for their dedication and sacrifices in raising children. Do you know that studies consistently show that parents spend thousands of hours caring for children before they reach adulthood, equivalent to years of full-time work? It's also National Say Something Nice Day, a simple holiday encouraging people to spread kindness through compliments and positive words. Research does suggest that receiving a sincere compliment activates many of the same reward centers in the brain as receiving money. So, it's pretty good stuff. It's also National Go Barefoot Day, encourages people to kick off their shoes and enjoy the feeling of walking barefoot if you want to feel like one of the hobbits in the Lord of the Rings movies. Did you know that the average person takes about 7 to 10,000 steps per day, meaning your shoes put in plenty of work? And then it's World Reef Awareness Day, dedicated to educating people about coral reefs and marine conservation. Although coral reefs cover less than 1% of the ocean floor, they support roughly 25% of all marine species. That's kind of a crazy number if you really think about it. So that is a look at this Monday, June 1st, and what makes it stand out from all the rest of the days out there. Here's Craig Morgan, and that's what I love about Sundays right here on a Monday on Kimmy Country.

And there's Exile with Crazy for Your Love on Cammy Country. Hey, celebrity birthdays on this June 1st. Morgan Freeman was born on this day in 1937, one of the most recognizable voices in Hollywood, known for films such as The Shawshank Redemption, Million Dollar Baby, and Bruce Almighty. Here's a fun fact. He didn't receive his first Oscar nomination until he was in his 50s. Heidi Klum was born on this day in 1973, the supermodel, television host, and entrepreneur who hosted and produced Project Runway for many years. Pat Boone was born on this day in 1934, one of the biggest recording artists of the 1950s. And Amy Schumer was born on this day in 1981, the stand-up comedian, actress, and writer who starred in the film Trainwreck. So if it's your birthday here on this Monday, that's who you share with. Here's John Michael Montgomery and Life's a Dance on Cammy.

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6: Due to storm damage, Lexington Utilities will be performing emergency repairs on a broken utility pole located on the main feeder along West Walnut Street. To safely complete this work, a planned power outage will be necessary on Wednesday, June 3rd. The outage will begin at 9 a.m. and is expected to last approximately 4 hours. Valuation notices will be hitting Dawson County mailboxes this week, but Dawson County Assessor Nick Vansura advises that due to a file issue, the notices are being accompanied the wrong valuation letter. Vansura says the correct valuation letter will be sent soon. Nebraska State Education Association President Tim Royer says the key word when it comes to the impact on the local school system from the closing of the Tyson plant in Lexington is uncertainty. Royer says in terms of support for those impacted, the NSEA maintains a children's fund that is available on a case-by-case basis.
7: The NSEA maintains a charitable arm called the Children's Fund, and any NSEA member can request assistance for a family in need that they serve. And one thing that we pride ourselves on is we turn that money around within 24 hours. So I have signed checks to help families out with rent. I've signed checks to help families out because their kids need glasses, but they can't afford to do that because of everything they're dealing with job security. So in the immediate, for our educators, if they are aware of a family that needs help, they can call our number at the Children's Fund. We can get them money immediately.
6: The identities of all recipients are strictly protected. The fund is deliberately managed without red tape, meaning public statements detailing specific distributions or naming impacted communities are rarely, if ever, released by the union's president. Royer says the full consequences from the displacement of families from the plant closure likely won't show up until later this year, when the school system finds out how many students return for the fall term. Reporting for KRVN News, I'm John Willis.
8: Thunderstorms likely tonight. Otherwise, cloudy skies expected. Lows level off around 59. East winds 8 to 15 miles per hour. Mainly cloudy tomorrow. Chance of thunderstorms 80. Thunderstorms likely tomorrow night. Lows dip down to about 57. Cloudy skies expected. From the CAMI Weather Center, I'm meteorologist Paul Trombley. Currently 80.
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And there's Alabama on Cami Country Legends. It is just after 4 on this Monday, June 1st. John Willis with you. You are here to listen to some American country classics, so let's keep that rolling. Here's Willie Nelson and Blue Skies on Cami.

That's Ann Murray, and Could I Have This Dance on Cami Country. 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
1: I'm Alex Makavica, back with you on the Rural Radio Network for a look at your cash trade today. All quiet in cash cattle country this afternoon. Bids and asking prices yet to be established, so we wait till later this week for significant trade volume. Lacey Shippey has more details from last week's cash trade.
2: Last week, Southern live cattle traded at mostly 256 to 257, which is $4 to $5 lower than the previous week's weighted average. And northern dress cattle traded at 405 to 408, which is $2 to $5 lower than the week before. New show lists this week appear to be higher in Texas, Nebraska, and Colorado, lower in Kansas. Box beef prices are higher. Choice up 263 at 394.10. Select up 66 cents at 383.84 with a movement of 34 loads. Hog prices are higher, up 101 with a weighted average price of 93.83 on 380 head. And pork cutouts totaled 222 loads with 195 loads of pork cuts and about 27 loads of trim.
1: And today's slaughter totaling 104,000 head. That is 11,000 less than last year, not comparable to last week's holiday kill. Cattle futures closing higher for both live and feeder cattle. Beef cutouts here at the closing print. Choice up 136 at 392.83. 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That's on 79 loads. Your daily direct afternoon hog reports, national weighted average price at 93.86, Iowa, Minnesota, 94.32, Western Corn Belt, 94.27. Hog futures closing mixed, mostly lower, June down 82 cents, 95.02, and Class 3 milk for a Monday also closing mixed. That's a look at your closing livestock report here on the Rural Radio Network. I'm Alex Makavica reporting.
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7: Thunderstorms likely tonight, otherwise cloudy skies expected. Lows level off around 59. East winds 8 to 15 miles per hour. Mainly cloudy tomorrow. Chance of thunderstorms 80. Thunderstorms likely tomorrow night. Lows dip down to about 57. Cloudy skies expected. From the CAMI Weather Center, I'm meteorologist Paul Frombley. Currently 80.
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And there's Reba McEntire and Vince Gill with The Heart Won't Lie on Kemi Country. Well, what are some of the craziest things that you think people have done for Guinness World Records? That is my question to you. There's a category that I'm going to bring up here in a little bit that's kind of crazy. So think about it for a little bit. We'll talk about it a little bit right here on Kemi Country. First off, here's Steve Earle on Copperhead Road.

And that's Roseanne Cash with Hold on Kemi Country. All right, listen to this. I told you earlier to think a little bit on what you think some of the craziest Guinness World Records could be, or at least the categories. Have you thought about it? So this definitely falls under the don't try this at home category. And why don't you go balance a running chainsaw on your chin? Makes a pretty good insult. It's also a pretty dangerous game to play. It is, in fact, a Guinness World Record category, however. So David Rush gave it a shot at his oldest son's final soccer practice in May 2025. He just now got the confirmation at a little over 4 minutes. The Idaho man is now the world record holder. Two things. He's likely also cracked the code for impressing your teenage son, and he's vowed never to try it again. I think that's the best part. He's like, you know what? I got the record. No matter how long the record stands, we're going to be done with it. But yeah, that is a crazy Guinness World Record to have. But, you know, to each their own, if you can do it, it's impressive. Here's Gatlin Brothers on Kemi.

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5: An update has been made from the Custer County Sheriff's Office and Broken Bow Police Department, who are investigating ATM thefts that occurred May 27th in Custer County. The Broken Bow Chief of Police, Chris Anderson, said unknown suspects stole approximately $15,000 from a Flatwater Bank ATM and attempted, but failed to gain access to a second ATM in the community. The Broken Bow thefts are part of a broader investigation involving a similar incident in Ansley during the early morning hours of May 27th. In that case, approximately $9,500 was stolen from the Flatwater Bank ATM in Ansley. At this time, law enforcement officials believe the two incidents are connected based on evidence collected in both cases. Concordia University, Nebraska agriculture students put their classroom learning into action this spring during the annual McLean Beef Dinner. The April 21st event, hosted in partnership with McLean Beef, was organized with help from Associate Professor of Agricultural Services, Dr. Kimberly Clark. Students enrolled in Agra 430 prepared and served all dishes for the sold-out dinner while also educating attendees on the cuts of meat used and the cooking methods behind each menu item. And in his May Mid-America Business Conditions Index, Creighton University economics professor Ernie Gose said the hiring index declined in May after two straight months of above-growth neutral readings.
6: A lot will depend on what happens in Iran. If we could see some settlement of that, that would certainly be helpful in terms of even hiring. There's just too much volatility out there for supply managers and firms to really move in terms of hiring. There's too much concern about inflation. There's too much concern about the economy turning downward because of these higher oil prices.
5: The wholesale inflation gouge continues to soar with no rate changes expected in June. Reporting for KRVN News, I'm John Willis.
7: Thunderstorms likely tonight. Otherwise, cloudy skies expected. Lows level off around 59. East winds 8 to 15 miles per hour. Mainly cloudy tomorrow. Chance of thunderstorms 80. thunderstorms likely tomorrow night. Lows dip down to about 57. Cloudy skies expected. From the CAMI Weather Center, I'm meteorologist Paul Tremblay. Currently 80.
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After that, he seemed to bog down even deeper. And I saw what booze and pills can really do. And I wondered if I'd ever see him sober.

And that's Merle Haggard on Cammy Country's All-Time Hits. Well, as the great Alan Jackson and Jimmy Buffett said, it's 5 o'clock somewhere, and that 5 o'clock is right here on Cammy. Thank you so much for hanging out today. I'm John Willis, Travis Tritt, and any more carries us into the 5 o'clock hour right here on Cammy.

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0: And that's Garth Brooks with Ain't Going Down Till the Sun Comes Up on Cami Country. 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I have more information in just a little bit on Cami Country.
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7: Thunderstorms likely tonight. Otherwise, cloudy skies expected. Lows level off around 59. East winds 8 to 15 miles per hour. Mainly cloudy tomorrow. Chance of thunderstorms 80. Thunderstorms likely tomorrow night. Lows dip down to about 57. Cloudy skies expected. From the Cami Weather Center, I'm meteorologist Paul Trombley. Currently 80.
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And that's George Strait with the chill of an early fall on Kemi Country. All right, listen to this little feel-good story here on your Monday afternoon. An experimental drug for metastatic pancreatic cancer nearly doubled overall survival in a phase 3 clinical trial, offering new hope for patients with one of the deadliest forms of cancer. The findings were presented on Sunday at the American Society of Clinical Oncology annual meeting and published simultaneously in the New England Journal of Medicine, showed that patients who received the investigational drug lived on average about 6 months longer than those who received chemotherapy. It enrolled 500 patients with metastatic pancreatic cancer who had previously received one line of chemotherapy for metastatic disease. Researchers found that patients treated with the drug had a median overall survival of over 13 months compared to about 7 months for those receiving chemotherapy. The treatment also reduced the risk of death by 60%. So this is just a good sign. It is a good sign that there's some progress being made here. So a little positivity here for you on this Monday. Here's Tanya Tucker and If It Don't Come Easy on Kemi.

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7: Thunderstorms likely tonight, otherwise cloudy skies expected. Lows level off around 59. East winds 8 to 15 miles per hour. Mainly cloudy tomorrow. Chance of thunderstorms 80. Thunderstorms likely tomorrow night. Lows dip down to about 57. Cloudy skies expected. From the Cami Weather Center, I'm meteorologist Paul Trombley. Currently 80.
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1: Cami Country.

That's Ricky Skaggs and Uncle Penn on Cammy Country. It's just about 6 o'clock here on this Monday, June 1st. Can't believe that May has already come and gone. Really feels like summer now. For me, it's always June that it really feels like it because, you know, you still have school and things going on in the first half of the month, so this is when it really starts for me. Here's Clint Black and Desperado on Cammy Country.

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And there's Tracy Lawrence with Texas Tornado on Kemi Country. 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

0: That's Patty Loveless with Blame It On Your Heart on Cammy Country. Hey, plenty more coming up. Keith Whitley, The Chicks, Tracy Byrd, Conway Twitty. They are all on the way after the break.
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5: Thunderstorms likely tonight. Otherwise, cloudy skies expected. Lows level off around 59. East winds 8 to 15 miles per hour. Mainly cloudy tomorrow. Chance of thunderstorms 80. Thunderstorms likely tomorrow night. Lows dip down to about 57. Cloudy skies expected. From the CAMI Weather Center, I'm meteorologist Paul Frombley. Currently 80.
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And that's Shenandoah with I Want to Be Loved Like That on Cami Country. All right, that'll just about do it for me here on this Monday, June 1st. I'm John Willis. Thank you so much for hanging out here today in the afternoons. Forrester Sisters, and I choose you again into Send Me Away on Cami.

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6: Thunderstorms likely tonight. Otherwise, cloudy skies expected. Lows level off around 59. East winds 8 to 15 miles per hour. Mainly cloudy tomorrow. Chance of thunderstorms 80. Thunderstorms likely tomorrow night. Lows dip down to about 57. Cloudy skies expected. From the CAMI Weather Center, I'm meteorologist Paul Trombley. Currently 79.
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